0: Immer die besten neuen Hits.
1: I'm Norma Jean Martini, and you're listening to the brand new single off Energy Hit Music Only.

eventually. So if our time is running out, day after day, we'll make the mundane a masterpiece. Oh my, my, oh my, my love, I take one look at you, you're taking me out.

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1: 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Drink some margaritas by swinging blue lights. 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Are you with me? Are you with me?

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Energy. I'm doing okay, you do it your way. Hits Music Only. Alex Warren.

0: Freitag ab 22 und Samstag schon ab 21 Uhr. Die volle Ladung Dance in the Mix all night long.
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0: 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You're listening to Alpaca Buddy.